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But I cursed my luck when I saw his truck right where I pulled off. Was hoping to have the river to myself that day.

0: Det var Sam Cooke det, og melodien Everybody Likes to Cha-Cha-Cha. Og derifra så skal vi nok en gang over til en filmmelodi, og det fra filmen Song of the South. Vi skal høre James Basket fremføre melodien Zippity-Doo-Da.
1: It happened on one of them Zippity-Doo-Da days. Now that's the kind of day when you can't open your mouth without a song jump right out of it. 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

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I say, I don't know a place where we can do such a thing. She said, I know a place, and then it's just a dream. It's just a little spot.

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The worst of all winters must yield to the spring.